0: Today is Thursday, the 27th of August. Summer almost over. Not this weekend, but next weekend, Labor Day weekend, kind of the unofficial close to summer as we head into school in September and pumpkin spice and boots. That's the best part of autumn for me, is getting to wear all my boots again. Thank you for being here with me tonight. You're listening to Delilah.
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0: sharing a late summer night with you. A heat wave across California that is burning everybody up. It's so hot. Is it hot where you are, or has it cooled down? It's cooled down considerably at night where I live. Like 20 degrees cooler than it was just a couple of weeks ago at night. And the kids are settling in. We're getting back into a routine because Monday is the big day where they all go back. Thank you for spending this night with me. I'm going to be here to take your calls, to share your stories, to let you lean on my shoulder and shed your tears as you think about Miss Dolly, and to remind you what she tried to remind all of us, that you are enough. You are precious. You are fearfully and wonderfully made. And that's enough. We'll be back. You're listening to Delilah.
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0: keeping you company all night long? Are your kids back in school? Are they coming home with backpacks full of papers? And you think how many trees had to die for these papers to come home? Honestly, I'd rather get the papers coming home than have to sign up for the dumb apps. Ah, I hate the apps where this teacher uses this app to communicate and this school uses that app to communicate and blah, blah, blah. And I can't ever just call or send a note in. But the kids are back in school. That means you got to buy all the snacks and pack the sports bags for soccer and football and rally. I'll be here as you do all that every single night. 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

0: My friend Ruth posted something on her Facebook page by Mandy Hale, a little cartoon that says, "Learn to be alone and to like it." There is nothing more freeing and empowering than learning to like your own company. Some people go crazy when they have to be alone. They almost crawl out of their skin or they go and do something destructive. Some people like to be alone so that they can hide. They have a secret life that they can't have unless they've got alone time. Secrets that they keep from their family or friends. That's not the kind of alone that we're talking about. Learn to be alone with your thoughts, with your dreams, with yourself. Thank you for spending time here with me tonight. 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
0: Face you long to touch. 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

0: Tonight's Delilah's Dilemma says, hey, Delilah, I'm hoping you can help me. I have two best friends that have been in my life for years. I moved across the country, but we remained close, texting every single day, keeping up on our lives. We've always had each other's back. 2 years ago, I got pregnant and had a really hard time emotionally. At first, they were supportive, but then they pulled away, stopped responding, and they don't share their lives with me either now. I felt like I was a burden. I stopped reaching out unless I had something funny or lighthearted to talk about. That's the only way they'll engage with me. Occasionally, they'll ask for pictures of my son. They refer to themselves as his aunties, but I don't feel like they care about me anymore. Should I just let these friendships fade away? Should I go straight up to them and say, I don't want to be friends anymore? Or should I try to mend things? I feel so confused, and it's hard to imagine letting these long-term friendships go. Please give me some advice, Mama Delilah, from Evie. Evie, I will share my words of advice coming up next. You're listening to Delilah.
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0: You know, when it's late at night and you're feeling a little lonely, remember this. It doesn't matter how many, quote, friends you have on social media. And I love my friends on social media. I'm not dissing that or putting it down. But you need a good friend, a real friend, a heart-to-heart friend. Somebody that that is there in your corner. Somebody that is there for you night and day, that knows you inside and out, that knows you through and through. Someone that believes in you when you don't believe in yourself. Someone that loves you when you don't even feel lovable. You need someone like that in your corner. When the doctor calls and has bad news, you need someone like that in your corner. When the chips are down and when you're scared, you need somebody that loves you so much they can make you laugh even when you didn't think you could smile. And you need to be that kind of person to your best friends. You do. You need to make them your priority. When was the last time you sent a text message to your friend just to say, I love you, I miss you, I need you? Do that right now. Text a friend and just say, I love you unconditionally, you jerk. That's how my best friend and I communicate. Thank you for being here with us tonight. You're listening to Delilah.
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0: You know, one of the reasons this show has worked so well over the years at night is because nighttime is when the fear creeps in. Nighttime is when you become overwhelmed with the responsibilities of the day, all the things you have to take care of, all the people that are depending upon you. Nighttime is when all the heartache of life creeps in and just catches you unaware. And so we're here to shine a light into your night, to chase away the fears and the darkness, and to let you know that you are loved. 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

0: It's just about time for me to take off out of here and disappear into the darkness. And I hope you join me again tomorrow night for our Friday Night Girls Get Together. 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But until then, I'll be back with a few more dedications before we go. 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

0: 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From now on, joining you on the air Monday through Friday from 10 till 2. 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

will fade eventually. So if our time is running out, day after day, we'll make the mundane a masterpiece. 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

0: If you love your favorite throwback tracks from the 80s, 90s, and early 2000s, we've got them for you. 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

0: 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From now on, joining you on the air Monday through Friday from 10 till 2. 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
1: This is the last weekend of the Clear the Shelters event across the country at different animal shelters.
0: Did they do this the whole month?
1: Yes, I do believe. Yeah, yes, that's why it's wrapped up this weekend. And so most adoption fees are very much lower, or sometimes they are waived depending on how full the shelter is. And I bring it back up. No pressure, Sam. I mean it. I bring it back up just because I want to tell a story. I know you're planning to go look for a new best friend this weekend, which is fantastic. I was thinking about this last night, Murphy, as I went to bed. I went to bed before you. You were still kind of walking around the house, and I laid down, and next to me on the floor on his bed was Champ.
0: Mm-hmm.
1: Curled up right next to me, and he looked up at me, and I...
0: He's so spoiled he actually has his choice of two beds.
1: Yeah.
2: Oh, wow.
1: Yeah.
2: A summer home.
1: Kind of. So it was like yesterday afternoon was one of those days where I did not get to take him for a walk, but he wanted me to. He was stalking me all afternoon around sunset. He sits there and watches me so with such anticipation because he knows the time of the day. And I just didn't make it happen. And I felt so bad about that. And I looked down at him last night and I was going to bed. I said, I'm sorry I didn't walk you today. And he just looks at me and he winks at me like he does, you know.
0: Is that what you think?
1: No matter when, I know he winks. He does really wink. I don't know what it means, but, you know, he's a shelter rescue. When we got him all those years ago, he was at the back of a crate. He was not even responsive. And he had kind of given up. He had been surrendered. We don't know his backstory. He was like 3 years old. And now he's ours, and he's been ours for many years. He's old now. But my point being, you might let them down. I might have let him down yesterday. I don't get to walk him every afternoon. But they never let you down. He's sitting there next to me because he knows I like that, and that's where he likes to sleep. And it's just like, he's over it. He's happy to be with me. It's just, it's the best.
2: Yeah, like today, he's going to completely forget about yesterday.
1: I know, and he's going to look at me with anticipation at sunset.
0: I guess that's where the man's best friend name for many years comes from.
1: Such companions.
0: They're fantastic companions.
1: Yeah, and if you get an animal from a shelter, know that it does take them some time to let go of, to decompress from being in the shelter, then to get to know the noises and the routines of your home, and then to finally feel comfortable and at home.
0: Yeah.
1: So it takes some time.
0: Yeah, and even
1: before you make the decision.
0: Even then, you're going to still learn just through the process of trial and error of things that they experienced that were negative experiences when you see them react to certain things. So the older the dog, the more experience they've had, you know.
1: Best thing ever, though. Still best thing ever.
0: Absolutely.
1: And the event goes on all the way through Sunday.
0: Coming up at 6:50, Jody has three things to know today.
3: Laughing in the morning helps you live longer. We're not really sure if that's true, but it can't hurt, right? 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
1: Sam's always up on the new eats. He's the food dude.
2: Got some new liquid refreshment landing on the shelves for Halloween this
3: okay.
2: year.
3: Okay.
2: Drink.
3: I got it.
2: Okay. Fanta. Now, last year, it's cool because Fanta, on all their cans, they put some kind of movie horror person. Like,
3: I remember.
2: Freddy was on one, and Jason was on one.
0: Yeah, I remember that.
3: I wanted the Jason one.
2: This year, on the orange and strawberry, they're doing a vampire, a werewolf, and a scarecrow with a jack-o'-lantern head. But
3: why not Michael Myers?
2: Wait. Hang on here. They also have a new drink called Darkberry Punch, and it's got Ghostface from the Scream movies.
3: Oh, that's cool.
4: I told you not to hang up on me.
5: What do you want?
4: Talk.
3: It's a really good.
0: I don't know what's scarier, that face or that voice, you know?
2: Yeah. The kids that show up on Halloween with this, I mean, don't talk. It's just like having
3: that perfect.
2: Michael Myers mask
3: it's
2: on.
3: It's the Michael Myers of today, I guess.
2: All right. Sunny D has got their own Halloween beverage this year. It is a mystery flavor.
3: Woo! Okay.
0: Ooh. Okay.
2: Cool. Those who have tried it, the foodies say it tastes like Smarties. So,
3: oh, that's odd.
2: Yeah.
3: I don't remember what Smarties taste like.
2: Here's my favorite one, Pabst Blue Ribbon. They are teaming up with Horror Incorporated, which owns the Jason mask.
3: Hockey mask.
2: You buy the 12-pack of Pabst Blue Ribbon. On the box is the Jason mask. You can cut it out and use it.
0: Okay.
2: Or they said, since it's a 12-pack and it'll fit over your head, you can just put the whole box over your head.
3: Oh, okay. That's cute.
0: You know, that you almost sounds like Cousin Eddie walking down the street with a Pabst in a box on his head.
3: You can trick or treat with that.
2: And yeah. Some Oreo Halloween news. They have little Halloween ghosts they're giving us this year.
3: Oh, cute.
2: Dark chocolate on the outside, the ghost. And then on the inside, it's the Oreo cookie crumbs and Oreo
3: that's
2: cream.
3: That's different and cute. And you could decorate with that.
2: Mm-hmm.
3: You could put that on a food board or on a cupcake.
2: And Twix is using skulls.
3: Oh, now.
2: Yeah.
3: Okay. See, Halloween's exciting.
2: I got some other stuff for you here, too. The folks that own Cliff Bar and Perfect Bar, they're bringing a new one over here. This apparently is the best-selling protein bar in the UK.
3: Mm-hmm.
2: It's called Grenade.
3: Yeah.
0: Okay.
2: Since they own it, and they're like, well, everybody over there buys it. Let's bring it over and introduce it here. So we're going to be having Grenade protein bars, and the first flavor we're getting is Oreo flavor.
3: Okay. Good one. Yeah. See, the ultimate consumers over here. Thank you, food dude.
0: Jody has your Hollywood Outsider next.
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15: Scattered coastal showers Friday morning will move inland this afternoon. Could be a few strong storms around later today. Be weather aware. Maybe some gusty winds, heavy downpours. That rain chance 60%. Mid-70s early. Highs will peak in the muggy mid-80s this afternoon. Overnight, low 70s. Few showers around tonight. Saturday, mostly cloudy. Highs mid-80s. More scattered showers, rain chance holding at about 60%. And that is your latest WITN First Alert Forecast. I'm meteorologist Jim Howard.
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2: I really love it when an older movie comes back into the theaters, which hurts my heart that we missed Point Break, Murphy. I missed Point Break.
0: Yeah, I know.
2: I'm sad about that. Well, I need to watch it at home again.
0: I hear there's a way to rent it. Or stream it. Yeah.
2: Fine. I wanted to see it in
3: it's
2: the theater.
3: It's available everywhere.
2: Fine. Move onward. This weekend, today in theaters, Terminator 2.
4: Come with me if you want to live.
2: Judgment Day. But the reason it's significant is that Judgment Day, the day the machines take over in the movie, is August 29th.
0: Oh, okay.
2: It's
0: so
2: funny.
0: They're synchronizing it. Yeah.
2: Yeah,
0: okay.
2: Isn't that funny?
0: Yeah.
2: I don't know. Just so look for, if you want to see that movie again. I don't think I saw it back in the day. Sorry,
0: either.
2: Arnold. That wasn't my bag. Point Break was. Moving on to, I want this little warning for parents and families everywhere. There's a new movie also opening today in theaters, and it looks like a children's movie, and it sounds like a children's movie, and it's about a playful, bright orange unicorn dinosaur named Buddy.
0: But he's deadly.
5: It's Buddy, the movie.
6: It's time for your
5: hug. In theaters everywhere, August 28th.
0: You know what's weird
2: it's
0: about that trailer
2: movie.
0: Is
2: we,
0: if you watch the whole thing, it almost looks like a Barney kind of a knockoff.
2: I think it is.
0: But there's only one little reveal in there that even makes you think for a moment it's a horror movie.
2: It is a
0: other
2: horror
0: than
2: movie
0: the end when they
2: and
0: finally
2: this
0: say.
2: Beloved thing, Buddy, he turns on the child who doesn't want to play along. Be warned, rated R.
0: Up next, it is Grateful Friday.
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8: 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And don't forget to tell him DJ Chaos sent you.
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2: This is the place where you can drop your gratefuls, little or big things going on in your life. We really like to hear about your life and the things that you're celebrating. So Stephanie sent this in. 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Wanted to send this for Grateful Friday. My husband and I listen to the show every day on our walks. We listen while we're walking.
3: Thank you.
2: That's cool. I've never heard of two people together listening to the podcast while they walk.
3: Well, they've got their own earbuds in. I wonder if one's ahead of the other.
2: Like you'd laugh at something Sam said first.
3: Unless one person wears the right earbud and the other wears the left.
4: Yeah, I could do that.
2: Okay. Don't get any ideas, Murph. Okay, so anyway, this email goes on to read, our son Jack is a senior in high school this year. Oh, that means he just started his senior year. That's cool. And has been playing golf since he was very small. He qualified this year to play in the All-A state tournament this Sunday. We are so proud of him and grateful to his coaches, teammates, and for all of our family that support him. Go, Jack.
3: Congrats, Jack. That's awesome. It's really cool that something that he's loved since childhood has now, you know, he's stuck with it and grown. Yeah.
2: How many times do kids do something for a little while and they stop and they dabble and they stop?
3: Which is fine, too, what I mean? Because parents don't need to force a child to do something they don't want to do. And so, Jack, congrats.
2: Yeah, no kidding. I always thought I would be a horrible golf parent. Our girls never play golf.
4: Whoa. Why a horrible golf parent?
2: Why do you think?
4: Because you can't sit still?
2: Well, that too, I guess.
3: It's a game of patience.
4: There's another one.
3: Takes too much time.
2: It is a game. That too. No, it's the quiet.
4: Oh.
3: But the quiet's nice. You don't like the quiet?
2: No, I love the quiet, but if my kid is doing something and do it well, I want to scream.
4: Yeah, you're used to football, screaming and cheering.
3: Oh, yeah.
4: I got you. Yeah, you don't scream and cheer in golf.
2: Anyway, thank you for that, Stephanie. Another grateful that rolled in to Messenger from Robina. What a cool name. In 2010, I was sitting with my dad, who was dying of cancer. We were listening to the music from Dolly Parton. We were listening to Dolly Parton's music, and the song Love Is Like a Butterfly came on. My dad was surprised when I told him I had never heard it. Since then, that song has been a special reminder of my dad. And, of course, I thought about it this week.
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2: Yes, Robina.
3: 1974, that may be the reason you haven't heard of it.
2: Right, now
3: it's a way backer.
2: Now you know. Grateful Friday. 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
2: Scattered coastal showers Friday morning will move inland this afternoon. Could be a few strong storms around later today. Be weather aware. Maybe some gusty winds, heavy downpours. That rain chance 60%. Mid-70s early. Highs will peak in the muggy mid-80s this afternoon. Overnight, low 70s. Few showers around tonight. Saturday, mostly cloudy. Highs mid-80s. More scattered showers, rain chance holding at about 60%. And that is your latest WITN First Alert Forecast. I'm meteorologist Jim Howard.
3: 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It's Murphy, Sam, and Jody. 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
1: Here's three things to know today.
2: Number one, federal health officials have expanded their investigation into the lettuce, the cyclosporiasis outbreak tied to that iceberg lettuce because it was so massive. 20 states, over 11,000 cases, almost 500 hospital stays.
3: Is it over?
2: It's they're saying that that lettuce is no longer being sold, and they are continuing testing and inspections are hard and heavy at the farms and the processing plant. So your lettuce is safe, although they're on it.
3: Yeah.
2: Okay, that's the word. Number two, Atari is reissuing 39 classic Activision games on physical cartridges. How you like that?
3: Ah, old school.
2: They're going to be sold, several titles, like a dozen, sold individually, and then all 39 are going to be released on four deluxe collections in these colorful cartridges like Pitfall and River Raid and Kaboom and games you forgot about.
3: Where do you play these?
2: You can play them on the original sets, or they're going to roll out new systems, of course. Pre-orders are open now, and they roll them out in November, just in time for Christmas, of course. And number three, Avengers Doomsday got the Lego treatment.
4: Everything that they sacrificed would be for nothing.
2: They teamed up with Lego, Disney, and Marvel, so you can go on and watch the full trailer that you've already seen in Lego form. And expect some Lego sets to drop along with this movie in theaters in December.
1: You're in the know. 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
1: Jody's top five entertainment stories of the week. Number five.
2: HBO has made an announcement this week about the upcoming Harry Potter series. We know we get season one on Christmas Day. But for season two, they've recast the part of Gilderoy Lockhart, the professor who, you know, is in love with himself.
3: He loved himself.
2: Oh, my gosh. And he's so annoying in the second book. That's going to be not played by Nicholas Hoult anymore, but by Kit Harington, also known in the world as Jon Snow,
3: wow,
2: who has a relationship with HBO. So Kit Harington voiced Lockhart in the full cast audiobooks last year. HBO heard about it, thought we can recast him. Perfect.
0: He's got a right to be in love with himself.
2: Can't wait.
3: Yeah.
1: Number four.
2: How to Lose a Guy in 10 Days is getting a sequel.
4: I could start by dating a guy and then drive him away.
2: This movie was one of the greatest, most loved rom-coms of the 2000s. It was 2003, Matthew McConaughey and Kate Hudson.
3: Yeah.
2: So Kate Hudson is on board as a producer. They don't even have the story yet. They don't know if Matthew's coming back yet. He's always just said it was his anchor of any rom-com he ever did. And he has a lot of love for the movie.
1: Number three.
2: Nicolas Cage is coming back to National Treasure.
4: You're treasure hunters, aren't you?
5: We're more like treasure protectors.
2: To the franchise. It's one of your favorite movies ever,
3: yeah,
2: right, Sam? So it'll be the third movie. It's in the works. There's a script at Disney that everybody likes. Jerry Bruckheimer is on board to be the producer of it. And Nicolas Cage apparently is on board to reprise his role.
3: Yay.
2: So get the story right and we
1: get
2: it.
1: Number two.
2: And then Taylor Swift, this is number two, sat down at a piano and played for like 45 minutes and told stories about writing songs for the Recording Academy for the Grammy Museum.
6: I loved you, came back when I'm
2: Can you imagine sitting in that room? She told stories. She played this song. She did the 10-minute version of All Too Well.
3: Wow.
2: And you can go watch that now. Okay?
3: You can see it on Taylor's YouTube and also the Grammy Museum YouTube.
1: Number one.
2: We all felt this together. It's not just entertainment news, but it's world news that we have lost Dolly Parton at the age of 80. After a brief battle with cancer, and we all really felt this together, and it's unbelievable, but for something so hard for us to all accept, it's brought us together, the loss of her.
0: Yeah, and there's a tinge of happiness in there because she was happiness.
2: And we feel it together, I guess.
0: Jody's top five entertainment stories of the week. Coming up next, your morning pick-me-up.
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1: Morning pick-me-up time.
2: You know, it's not unusual for, you know, you as an adult to go back and visit your elementary or high school, right? Did y'all all do it?
1: I mean, yes. When I went back and visited my high school, after about an hour of being there, I thought...
0: Yeah, what do you mean, like right after you graduate? Do you mean years later? Do you mean...
2: any point in time. Because... visit your old teachers.
0: So, that part... I probably did that, after, because I've been back to the school because of the reunions.
2: Yeah, and you might know somebody that actually went back and taught at their old school, but today's morning pick-me-up is about Ariana Henry. She's in Menifee, California, teaching at Freedom Crest Elementary. She is a teacher at her old school, but her story goes a little further. She's actually teaching in the same classroom that she started out in as a kindergartner.
0: Oh, wow, that's
2: years
0: wild.
2: Ago.
0: Yeah.
2: Yeah.
1: She that's said so
2: they,
1: sweet.
2: They put her in that classroom, and she said the first time she walked in, she saw the floor tile that she has in all her kindergarten pictures.
1: Oh, no.
2: And she saw the desks, a lot of the desks that she had when she was in kindergarten.
1: Wow.
2: And she said it was just a real big
1: I hope she's
2: flashback.
1: Sharing that with her students.
2: That's what I want to know. It doesn't.
1: You've got
2: to. The stories I've seen, it doesn't say that, but that'd be the first thing I want to know. Did you tell your kids that, hey, I used to sit in that
1: desk right there? I literally have been where you are. I remember what it feels like to be where you are. That's beautiful.
2: That has got to be so cool. Her mom is a teacher, so the reason she got interested in teaching, her mom taught for years, and a lot of the members of the school board say they remember her mom, and they also remember her when she was a tiny little child, and they think it's just awesome that she's come back to teach in her old school.
1: No kidding.
2: In her old classroom.
0: You know, when teachers stay in one school for that long, because you wind up knowing generations. I mean, there have some that actually have known grandkids, too, if they've started and been around long enough.
1: Yeah. That's
0: so
1: crazy.
0: I'm sure that's extra special for her. You have to remember something like that from pictures, though, when you're five, because you probably don't have a recollection.
1: Yeah. I have small little flashes of memories from kindergarten, because it is that time where you start really forming some memories, but you don't have them all.
2: Yeah, I have very little from kindergarten. I remember the block corner. We had like these cardboard bricks. They looked just like bricks. And
1: correct.
2: We'd build houses with them.
1: Correct.
2: I remember those.
1: Yeah, they were basically boxes, but yeah.
2: Yeah.
1: All right, it's perfect for back-to-school time. Morning pick-me-up.
0: Jody has your Hollywood Outsider next.
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14: Scattered coastal showers Friday morning will move inland this afternoon. Could be a few strong storms around later today. Be weather aware. Maybe some gusty winds, heavy downpours. That rain chance 60%. Mid-70s early. Highs will peak in the muggy mid-80s. 80s this afternoon. Overnight, low 70s. Few showers around tonight. Saturday, mostly cloudy. Highs mid-80s. More scattered showers. Rain chance holding at about 60%. And that is your latest WITN First Alert Forecast. I'm meteorologist Jim Howard.
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2: We already know that we're going to get an Ozzy Osbourne biopic.
3: I'm going off the rails, crazy.
2: I'm
3: going
2: to warn everybody to be ready. You think you're going to go in there and rock, and you will.
4: Yeah.
2: But when you leave, you're going to be affected emotionally. This man had an incredible story, and he was a sweetheart.
4: Mm-hmm.
2: Okay, so Jack Osbourne, his son, says there is real forward motion on this biopic. They do have the script done. They are looking for a director. They do have someone in mind to play the Prince of Darkness. They're not allowed to say yet because they're having conversations and no one signed on the dotted line. But he right. did say if it works out, it's going to be awesome. And he said that they, as a family, have made sure that this biopic will be warts and all. It's not going to be, you know, an artsy biopic that, you know, leaves you, you feel like, oh, he was great, which I think you're going to think he was great.
4: Yeah.
2: But he also had a lot of warts.
4: And he said it's going to be for the fans, what the fans want.
2: What the Ozzy fans would want. So look forward to that. I have no idea when, but when a script is done, you know everything else is falling into place.
4: It'll be quick. Hey, coming up next, speaking of music, music news on Dolly Parton. Even though she's gone, you'll be amazed at all the stuff she has planned for the next couple of years.
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1: Sam's got music news.
2: And you know we're going to kick off with Dolly Parton today. Here you come again. Earlier this week, we did an after-the-show podcast. Murphy, you were talking about Dolly Parton's business genius, basically, for everything that she did. And now we find out that genius is actually going to

0: extend now after she's gone. She handpicked a team to carry out her wishes after she left. In fact, she was actually personally involved in, you know, directing a lot of things that are going to happen now with her music and other things now that she's gone. We know about the travel stops that are coming.
1: Yes.
0: We know about the hotel that's going to be opening up next month. But did you know we're going to get Dolly dolls?
2: No.
1: Oh, I'm ready.
0: I have no description on these, if they're going to be Barbie-like or bigger, but we're going to get Dolly dolls sometime in the next couple of years.
1: And there's so many different, like, you know, 70s, 80s, movies,
0: all full
1: music.
0: Of rhinestones.
1: Yeah. Oh, my gosh. So much fun to dress and play.
0: Dolly's Cup of Ambition Coffee. That's going to be launching online at the end of September, and then it'll be expanding to stores and retail 2027.
1: Mm-hmm.
0: We also have coming during the holiday season... Dolly on the Holly.
2: Oh. Are those ornaments?
0: I'm assuming it's like Elf on a Shelf.
1: And Snoop on the Stoop.
0: Snoop on the Stoop.
1: We have that, too.
2: I got a Dolly Parton moves around every day in your house.
1: Dolly on the Holly. That's
2: Don't
1: the
2: touch
1: best.
2: Her.
0: Yeah!
1: That's the best one. It's the best one.
0: You know, we're getting the show on Broadway next year. They're also working on a musical documentary.
1: Good.
0: They're working on a biopic.
1: That's what I want to know.
0: They're working on a docu-series.
1: Yeah.
0: They're working on a scripted series, and they're working on an animated series as well.
1: Please.
0: All for Dolly Parton. And
1: she put these wheels in motion.
0: That's
2: amazing.
0: Early in 2027, we're getting Dolly's dog treats.
1: Mm-hmm.
0: And also in January, we're getting the Kendra Scott Dolly Parton 9-to-5 collection.
1: Excellent. There was already another Kendra Scott Dolly collection, but... Mm-hmm.
2: Well, and you remember, she wants her... You know, the efforts, the donations that she does, the Tennessee schools and all those things to continue to fund those. You got to have something that outlasts you, right?
1: That's right. Yeah. The Imagination Library.
0: Got a whole bunch of ideas. Oh, and by the way, after Dolly passed away, over on Apple Music, number one song this week.
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3: Scattered coastal showers Friday morning will move inland this afternoon. Could be a few strong storms around later today. Be weather aware. Maybe some gusty winds, heavy downpours. That rain chance 60%. Mid-70s early. Highs will peak in the muggy mid-80s this afternoon. Overnight, low 70s. Few showers around tonight. Saturday, mostly cloudy. Highs mid-80s. More scattered showers. Rain chance holding at about 60%. And that is your latest WITN First Alert Forecast. I'm meteorologist Jim Howard.
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1: Three things to know today.
2: Number one, oh my goodness, I have to start with this. Guess what's not recommended that you store in your bathroom? Medicine. Oh. You know where their medicine cabinet is?
3: Because of
2: the humidity and the steam in a bathroom can break it down over time. That's not the only thing that's not recommended to store in there. Vitamins, makeup, retinol creams, teeth whitening products, jewelry, sunscreen, all these things. The bathroom moisture can reduce the effectiveness of all this stuff.
3: So just towels and soap,
2: where
3: basically.
2: Do you store this kind of stuff? In a bedroom drawer and a cool, dry place, as we've always heard for so long. Number two, college football is almost here. And so when it's time to watch this season, your screen will look a lot less cluttered when it's ESPN.
3: Oh, yeah.
2: They're removing the bottom line ticker, the thing that scrolls all the other scores and other sports headlines. Mm-hmm. People and fans have complained about it for years. So they said it's not going to be there anymore.
3: I liked it. It kept me up to date without having to change channels.
2: But you can always check it. The other fans complain. You can always check it on your little device.
3: That's true.
2: They had already removed bottom line from NBA and NHL playoff games. Hmm. And number three, this was lovely in England this week. King Charles and the Changing of the Guard band at Buckingham Palace honored Dolly Parton. While the tourists were there, their full military band, they played this. And then the royal family posted it and shared it themselves on social media to tribute her for all of the joy and comfort and inspiration she brought to millions.
1: You're in the know. Three things to know today.
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1: Coming up, we're going to visit with Angelia, who had a standing appointment at the nail salon with Dolly Parton for years, like sitting next to her. So we're going to find out what kind of nails she got and all the other little Dolly
2: stories.
1: This
2: sounds like Steel Magnolias, doesn't it?
1: Yeah.
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1: Angelia is visiting with us. Is it true that you had a standing regular appointment to have your nails done with Dolly Parton for years?
2: I sure did.
1: Oh, my gosh. Sure. First question, did she get acrylic? Did she get dip? Did she get gel?
2: Okay, so she got the acrylics, as she calls them. Yeah. But then she would always say, but they're mine. But she got the acrylics, and she always got either a bright pink or a bright red every single time.
1: Hmm. Yeah. So this went on for years. You would see her sometimes when she wasn't traveling, right?
2: Correct, correct.
1: Oh, my gosh.
0: Did you ever have conversation with her, or was she on the other side of the room?
2: Yes.
0: Oh, okay.
2: Okay, so I'll tell you this. So since I live in Nashville, obviously I see a lot of stars, and I'm just not someone who's going to bother people.
0: Sure.
2: But I will tell you, like, she would always be sitting beside me. The owner would do her nails, right? Mm-hmm. And so my girl would do mine, and she would be sitting right beside me, and she would always strike up a conversation every single time.
1: Of course.
2: And then just because, I mean, I was obviously familiar after several instances. Mm-hmm. So we would just chit-chat about whatever, like the weather, or she'd ask me how my week had been.
0: Oh.
2: And one time I was talking about how bad my nails looked, and it was time to get them redone.
1: Yeah.
2: And she said, "Sugar," she goes, "have you been scratching your way through the new year?" And I was like, "Yes, ma'am."
3: Did she come in, like, with an entourage, a bodyguard, or was it just her?
2: No, sir. Her husband would drop her off. She would walk in and just take a seat.
1: Was she dolled up?
2: So she was always very, very put together, for sure. My favorite story is she was one Thursday morning, and I happened to be off from work, so I had an early appointment.
1: Mm-hmm.
2: And she came in, and she sat down, and I was like, "Oh, my goodness, Dolly." I said, "You are awfully fancy for a Thursday morning at 9:30. And she said, "Sugar, I'm here to tell you I would not be this fancy if I didn't have somewhere to be." She goes, "But I'll tell you this, when my husband comes back and gets me, you'll see that he's not so fancy." Sure enough, y'all. Listen, when Carl pulled up, he pulled up in what looked to be like a 1980s van. I'm not even kidding you.
0: Oh, really?
2: Yes, sir.
0: Wow.
2: Yes, sir.
1: Yeah, he's the mystery. Like, we all knew her heart. I bet you worked hard to keep that appointment, to keep on her schedule. Guys, there's a nail schedule. It's about every 2 to 3 weeks.
2: Correct. Yes, ma'am. That's correct.
1: Yeah, and you kept that appointment.
2: I did indeed. I saw her quite a bit.
1: I love that he would drop her off and pick her up. I mean, I'm in a van.
0: In a van.
1: I love that. Thank you for this. Mm-hmm. How lucky you were to just even have, you know, those moments with her.
2: I'm very blessed to have those memories, and I'm so glad that I was able to share them with you guys and your listeners.
1: Yeah, thank you. All right, have a great weekend. Appreciate you so much.
2: You too.
0: Reach out anytime. We'd love to hear from you. 877-310-4MSJ. 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
2: Love hearing from you anytime. Ivana has sent us an email to murphysamandjody.com. Heard Murphy talking about receiving something regarding jury duty in the mail, and he thought it was information to give to the attorneys ahead of time.
0: Well, no, I got the information card. I had to go online, fill out a questionnaire, okay. And that's what they were asking me. Have I ever experienced a crime personally or know someone who did?
2: Okay. Ivana goes on to say, and this reads, I have worked in the judicial system for 33 years, with the last 12 being in the federal system.
0: Okay.
2: What he received was a jury qualification form that is sent out every X months to hundreds of people to determine who is qualified to serve as jurors. Once those are received back, they are entered into the system, and the wheel determines randomly who is summoned to appear for jury duty and okay. be questioned by the judge and the attorneys for every case. The attorneys are not privy to this information well in advance of the cases.
0: Okay.
2: Hope this clears everything up and will alleviate Murphy sitting on the edge of his seat every time the door opens.
0: Thank you. Thank you for clearing that up. Yeah, I just wondered how, you know, I mean, I wasn't trying to influence anything by, you know,
2: isn't it
0: being bitter about my Social Security number being stolen. You know?
2: Isn't it funny how we just assume things? Like, you get something, you're like, man, I'm going to have to go to jury duty. Or, man, I'm excited. I hope I get chosen. And that doesn't mean that.
0: No.
2: According to Ivana.
0: No, and in this case, you can actually, every state's different, every jurisdiction's different. You can exempt yourself if you're over 70. And I figured lying about my age would also create its own circumstances, so can't do that.
2: Look, I never understood why people try to get out of it.
0: No, I honestly really do want to serve. It's my civic duty. You know?
2: I can't get into it. When I was the one time I was summoned and I showed up, and I was so interested in the process, and we even made it into like the courtroom, and they asked us some questions, and I thought, man, I'm going to get to see a trial.
0: Yeah.
2: I'm going to learn.
0: Yeah,
2: and then they asked me some questions, and one of them was, you know, what is your work? And I said, I work in the media. And then they asked me what, and I told them, and then I was out the door.
0: And they usually don't excuse you, because that's not one that's a get-out-of-jail-free.
2: Well, guess what?
0: That's probably the wrong term to use.
2: Asked to leave.
0: Yeah.
2: Thank you, Ivana. Keep it coming anytime.
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11: Scattered coastal showers Friday morning will move inland this afternoon. Could be a few strong storms around later today. Be weather aware. Maybe some gusty winds, heavy downpours. That rain chance 60%. Mid-70s early. Highs will peak in the muggy mid-80s this afternoon. Overnight, low 70s. Few showers around tonight. Saturday, mostly cloudy. Highs mid-80s. More scattered showers. Rain chance holding at about 60%. And that is your latest WITN First Alert Forecast. I'm meteorologist Jim Howard.
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2: This summer at the theaters, at the box office, before Spider-Man came in and took over, we had this one, Toy Story 5.
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5: I think it reignited everybody's interest in Toy Story, too.
2: It does. Like, go back and even watch the original, yeah. 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
2: It is so good. So we're getting it. You're getting it at home before too long. The streaming date on Disney Plus is September 25th. And remember, the storyline here is that they're all back together. Woody and Buzz and Jesse, new adventure to try to ensure that Bonnie is still interested in playing with toys because she's semi-addicted to a little lily pad.
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2: 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All right, moving on. CBS, I want you to know this for the weekend. 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
1: When Angelia spoke with us earlier about having a standing appointment at the nail salon, sitting next to Dolly Parton for years.
0: She lives in Nashville.
1: She does live in Nashville.
0: So we got to speak to her this morning.
1: Her favorite story is that Dolly's husband, Carl, would drop her off at the nail salon and then pick her up.
2: Mm-hmm.
1: So,
2: in a van.
1: In an old van, which is, Carl is the mystery. I'm here to tell you, when we get the biopic one day, I don't know how much Carl is going to be in because he didn't want to be in the spotlight at all.
0: That is such a good question because you also don't know what Dolly is going to allow and not allow. She's been, her image has been everything, and she's always been true to herself. She may not ever want any of that disclosed.
1: If he didn't want it while they were together, while they were in this life, if he didn't want to be public, it's going to kill me because that's what I want to know. He's the mystery.
0: Yeah.
1: And the fact that they were so different, yet were so successful together.
0: Well, they got married in the 60s, and I mean, they spent a lifetime together. He was only like the third or fourth person she dated, seriously, something like that.
1: I got news.
0: So, obviously.
1: Women all over the world, the question mark is how did he not, maybe he did and we just didn't know, how did he not get so jealous?
0: Oh.
1: I mean, there's a lot of men who would have a problem with the woman being that much in the spotlight, that much celebrated. I don't know. It would take a really strong, mental, healthy man to go, I'm just going to pick her up in a van and drop her off.
0: They obviously had a healthy respect for each other.
1: Yeah.
0: Or they wouldn't have stayed together.
2: Yeah. Didn't she say in interviews that that's why it worked? Is because.
1: So different.
2: Yeah. I vaguely remember that he went to one event with her early on, rented a tux and all that. And as soon as it was over, he was like, I don't want any part of this anymore.
1: Yeah.
2: Like, not the fame and just, like, being by her side and all that. Sure. You go do your thing.
1: Sure.
2: I'm cool at home.
1: I'm sure that was probably nice for her to have a balance of a very real, just organic, real, normal relationship because her life was not normal. It's what she wanted.
0: Mm-hmm.
1: But it was very big.
2: It obviously worked because it lasted forever.
1: Look, and I love that whole dropping you off at the nail salon and then picking you back up.
0: I think that is as sweet as can be, honestly.
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6: Scattered coastal showers Friday morning will move inland this afternoon. Could be a few strong storms around later today. Be weather aware. Maybe some gusty winds, heavy downpours. That rain chance 60%. Mid-70s early. Highs will peak in the muggy mid-80s this afternoon. Overnight, low 70s. Few showers around tonight. Saturday, mostly cloudy. Highs mid-80s. More scattered showers. Rain chance holding at about 60%. And that is your latest WITN First Alert forecast. I'm meteorologist Jim Howard.
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1: Three things to know today.
2: Number one, it's a question that gets asked all the time and will continue. How much social media is too much? So there's a long-term study they did for more than a decade of people and their social media habits. So it's social media is not the problem. It's how long you go down those rabbit holes. That's the problem.
3: Yeah.
2: When a quick, you know, scroll to see what's up or to make yourself laugh or whatever turns into 2 hours of disappearing into it, that's when your mental health starts to decline.
3: Yeah.
2: So just regulate, set timers, set alarms, and protect your mental health. Number two, we were saying that it's the Clear the Shelters event this weekend again, like it wraps up this week at shelters across the country. America's top dog breeds this year. It's so exciting to let you know that the number one breed is a mixed breed.
3: Oh, in other words, not a golden retriever or a lab?
2: Non-designer mixed breeds are America's favorite dogs. Labs at number two and golden retrievers at number three. Love that because you know what? There's a lot of great mutts, if you will, out there. Can be the best dog that you ever had. And number three, CNN has apologized after accidentally using a Dolly Parton impersonator photo in their news coverage. The anchors are discussing it. There's pictures of Dolly behind them, and one of them was a definite Vegas Dolly impersonator. Her name is Kelly Vaughn. And anyway, CNN has apologized to Dolly Parton's family.
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1: Angelia is visiting with us. Is it true that you had a standing regular appointment to have your nails done with Dolly Parton for years?
2: I sure did.
1: Oh, my gosh. Sure. First question, did she get acrylic? Did she get dip? Did she get gel?
2: Okay, so she got the acrylics, as she calls them. Yeah. But then she would always say, but they're mine. But she got the acrylics, and she always got either a bright pink or a bright red every single time.
1: Hmm. Yeah. So this went on for years. You would see her sometimes when she wasn't traveling, right?
2: Correct.
1: Oh, my gosh.
0: Did you ever have conversation with her, or was she on the other side of the room?
2: Yes.
0: Oh, okay.
2: Okay, so I'll tell you this. So since I live in Nashville, obviously I see a lot of stars, and I'm just not someone who's going to bother people.
0: Sure.
2: But I will tell you, like, she would always be sitting beside me. The owner would do her nails, right? Mm-hmm. And so my girl would do mine, and she would be sitting right beside me, and she would always strike up a conversation every single time.
1: Of course.
2: And then just because, I mean, I was obviously familiar after several instances. Mm-hmm. So we would just chit-chat about whatever, like the weather, or she'd ask me how my week had been.
0: Oh.
2: And one time I was talking about how bad my nails looked, and it was time to get them redone.
1: Yeah.
2: And she said, "Sugar," she goes, "have you been scratching your way through the new year?" And I was like, "Yes, ma'am."
3: Did she come in, like, with an entourage, a bodyguard, or was it just her?
2: No, sir. Her husband would drop her off. She would walk in and just take a seat.
1: Was she dolled up?
2: So she was always very, very put together, for sure. My favorite story is she was one Thursday morning, and I happened to be off from work, so I had an early appointment. Mm-hmm. And she came in, and she sat down, and I was like, "Oh, my goodness, Dolly." I said, "You are awfully fancy for a Thursday morning at 9:30. And she said, "Sugar, I'm here to tell you I would not be this fancy if I didn't have somewhere to be." She goes, "But I'll tell you this, when my husband comes back and gets me, you'll see that he's not so fancy." Sure enough, y'all. Listen, when Carl pulled up, he pulled up in what looked to be like a 1980s van. I'm not even kidding you.
0: Oh, really?
2: Yes, sir.
0: Wow.
2: Yes, sir.
1: Yeah, he's the mystery. Like, we all knew her heart. I bet you worked hard to keep that appointment, to keep on her schedule. Guys, there's a nail schedule. It's about every 2 to 3 weeks.
2: Correct. Yes, ma'am. That's correct.
1: Yeah, and you kept that appointment.
2: I did indeed. I saw her quite a bit.
1: I love that he would drop her off and pick her up. I mean, I'm in a van.
0: In a van.
1: I love that. Thank you for this. Mm-hmm. How lucky you were to just even have, you know, those moments with her.
2: I'm very blessed to have those memories, and I'm so glad that I was able to share them with you guys and your listeners.
1: Yeah, thank you. All right, have a great weekend. Appreciate you so much.
2: You too.
0: Reach out anytime. We'd love to hear from you. 877-310-4MSJ. Coming up next, Jody has your Hollywood Outsider.
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2: Love hearing from you anytime. Ivana has sent us an email to murphysamandjody.com. Heard Murphy talking about receiving something regarding jury duty in the mail, and he thought it was information to give to the attorneys ahead of time.
0: Well, no, I got the information card. I had to go online, fill out a questionnaire, okay. And that's what they were asking me. Have I ever experienced a crime personally or know someone who did?
2: Okay. Ivana goes on to say, and this reads, I have worked in the judicial system for 33 years, with the last 12 being in the federal system.
0: Okay.
2: What he received was a jury qualification form that is sent out every X months to hundreds of people to determine who is qualified to serve as jurors. Once those are received back, they are entered into the system, and the wheel determines randomly who is summoned to appear for jury duty and okay. be questioned by the judge and the attorneys for every case. The attorneys are not privy to this information well in advance of the cases.
0: Okay.
2: Hope this clears everything up and will alleviate Murphy sitting on the edge of his seat every time the door opens.
0: Thank you. Thank you for clearing that up. Yeah, I just wondered how, you know, I mean, I wasn't trying to influence anything by, you know,
2: isn't it
0: being bitter about my Social Security number being stolen. You know?
2: Isn't it funny how we just assume things? Like, you get something, you're like, man, I'm going to have to go to jury duty. Or, man, I'm excited. I hope I get chosen. And that doesn't mean that.
0: No.
2: According to Ivana.
0: No, and in this case, you can actually, every state's different, every jurisdiction's different. You can exempt yourself if you're over 70. And I figured lying about my age would also create its own circumstances, so can't do that.
2: Look, I never understood why people try to get out of it.
0: No, I honestly really do want to serve. It's my civic duty. You know?
2: I can't get into it. When I was the one time I was summoned and I showed up, and I was so interested in the process, and we even made it into like the courtroom, and they asked us some questions, and I thought, man, I'm going to get to see a trial.
3: Yeah.
2: I'm going to learn.
0: Yeah,
2: and then they asked me some questions, and one of them was, you know, what is your work? And I said, I work in the media. And then they asked me what, and I told them, and then I was out the door.
0: And they usually don't excuse you, because that's not one that's a get out of jail free.
2: Well, guess
0: what? That's probably the wrong term to use.
2: To leave.
0: Yeah.
2: Thank you, Ivana. Keep it coming anytime.
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10: Scattered coastal showers Friday morning will move inland this afternoon. Could be a few strong storms around later today. Be weather aware. Maybe some gusty winds, heavy downpours. That rain chance 60%. Mid-70s early. Highs will peak in the muggy mid-80s this afternoon. Overnight, low 70s. Few showers around tonight. Saturday, mostly cloudy. Highs mid-80s. More scattered showers, rain chance holding at about 60%. And that is your latest WITN First Alert forecast. I'm meteorologist Jim Howard.
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2: This summer at the theaters, at the box office, before Spider-Man came in and took over, we had this one, Toy Story 5.
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2: It is so good. So we're getting it. You're getting it at home before too long. The streaming date on Disney Plus is September 25th. And remember, the storyline here is that they're all back together. Woody and Buzz and Jesse, new adventure to try to ensure that Bonnie is still interested in playing with toys because she's semi-addicted to a little lily pad.
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2: 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All right, moving on. CBS, I want you to know this for the weekend. 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
1: When Angelia spoke with us earlier about having a standing appointment at the nail salon, sitting next to Dolly Parton for years.
2: She lives in Nashville.
1: She does live in Nashville.
2: So we got to speak to her this morning.
1: Her favorite story is that Dolly's husband, Carl, would drop her off at the nail salon and then pick her up.
3: Mm-hmm.
1: So,
3: in a van.
1: In an old van, which is, Carl is the mystery. I'm here to tell you, when we get the biopic one day, I don't know how much Carl is going to be in because he didn't want to be in the spotlight at all.
2: That is such a good question because you also don't know what Dolly is going to allow and not allow. Her image has been everything and she's always been true to herself. She may not ever want any of that disclosed.
1: If he didn't want it while they were together, while they were in this life, if he didn't want to be public, it's going to kill me because that's what I want to know. He's the mystery.
2: Yeah.
1: And the fact that they were so different, yet were so successful together.
2: Well, they got married in the 60s, and I mean, they spent a lifetime together. He was only like the third or fourth person she dated, seriously, something like that.
1: I got news.
2: So, obviously.
1: Women all over the world, the question mark is how did he not, maybe he did, and we just didn't know, did he not get so jealous?
2: Oh.
1: I mean, there's a lot of men who would have a problem with the woman being that much in the spotlight, that much celebrated. I don't know. It would take a really strong, mental, healthy man to go, I'm just going to pick her up in a van and drop her off.
2: They obviously had a healthy respect for each other.
1: Yeah.
2: Or they wouldn't have stayed together.
3: Yeah. Didn't she say in interviews that that's why it worked? Is because.
1: So different.
3: Yeah. I vaguely remember that he went to one event with her early on, rented a tux and all that. And as soon as it was over, he was like, I don't want any part of this anymore.
1: Yeah.
3: Like, not the fame and just, like, being by her side and all that. Sure. You go do your thing.
1: Sure.
3: I'm cool at home.
1: I'm sure that was probably nice for her to have a balance of a very real, just organic, real, normal relationship because her life was not normal. It's what she wanted.
2: Mm-hmm.
1: But it was very big.
3: It obviously worked because it lasted forever.
1: Look, and I love that whole dropping you off at the nail salon and then picking you back up.
2: I think that is as sweet as can be, honestly.
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2: Scattered coastal showers Friday morning will move inland this afternoon. Could be a few strong storms around later today. Be weather aware. Maybe some gusty winds, heavy downpours. That rain chance 60%. Mid-70s early. Highs will peak in the muggy mid-80s this afternoon. Overnight, low 70s. Few showers around tonight. Saturday, mostly cloudy. Highs mid-80s. More scattered showers. Rain chance holding at about 60%. And that is your latest WITN First Alert Forecast. I'm meteorologist Jim Howard.
3: You got to wake up with friends. We are Murphy, Sam, and Jody, and this is Magic 103.3 and 95.5.

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1: Three things to know today.
2: Number one, it's a question that gets asked all the time and will continue. How much social media is too much? So there's a long-term study they did for more than a decade of people and their social media habits. So it's social media is not the problem. It's how long you go down those rabbit holes. That's the problem.
3: Yeah.
2: When a quick, you know, scroll to see what's up or to make yourself laugh or whatever turns into 2 hours of disappearing into it, that's when your mental health starts to decline.
3: Yeah.
2: So just regulate, set timers, set alarms, and protect your mental health. Number two, we were saying that it's the Clear the Shelters event this weekend again, like it wraps up this week at shelters across the country. America's top dog breeds this year. It's so exciting to let you know that the number one breed is a mixed breed.
3: Oh, in other words, it's not a golden retriever or a lab?
2: Non-designer mixed breeds are America's favorite dogs. Labs at number two and golden retrievers at number three. Love that because you know what? There's a lot of great mutts, if you will, out there. Can be the best dog that you ever had. And number three, CNN has apologized after accidentally using a Dolly Parton impersonator photo in their news coverage. The anchors are discussing it. There's pictures of Dolly behind them, and one of them was a definite Vegas Dolly impersonator. Her name is Kelly Vaughn. And anyway, CNN has apologized to Dolly Parton's family.
1: You're in the know. Three things to know today.
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1: 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Jeff Hackett on your finally Friday morning. Thanks for having us on. According to our TV affiliate at WITN, in case you didn't catch the weather this morning, scattered coastal showers going to be dwindling this afternoon, and then scattered coastal storms going to be hit and miss before we get to the weekend. Isolated strong to severe storms possible. Going to be some big strong wind gusts. There's going to be frequent lightning and heavy downpours as well, likely through some of those storms. But thankfully, so far, the tornado and the hail risk will be low. Need more details? 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Speaking of more, actually speaking of less, because we've only got one pair of free concert tickets for you to win as we get through the rest of your work week. Details on the way. 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

0: Here's music from Oasis on your Finally Friday, Magic 103.3 and 95.5. Two reasons I was looking forward to today. Number one, made it through the school week. Everything seems okay. One down, and how many more weeks to go? Well, a lot. But also, number two, free James Taylor concert tickets up for grabs. Now, they've been available all week long for you to win, but still, this is a final opportunity for you to score an evening with James Taylor and his all-star band. 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Details, you need them, you've got them. 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You'll be needing to be the 13th caller when I give you the cue to call. If you do, you score, you're in the door. Good luck. Music from Green Day, Corey Hart coming up next before we hit the 11 o'clock hour. Keep it right here. It's Magic.
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You know, the month of August, it's almost over. Then after this, every month is going to seem like NASCAR. Every day, every minute, every second. It's magic. It's John Mayer.

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0: 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It's Jeff Hackett. Hey, hope to see you this weekend. We're going to be out and about broadcasting live tomorrow in Moorhead City. We've been telling you about it. 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It's going to be going on at the Crystal Coast Civic Center in Moorhead City tomorrow. All starts at 7. And what is the Mama Mania 2026 concert all about? Well, it's a high-energy American ABBA tribute band. They're based out of New York City. Again, Crystal Coast Civic Center at 3505 Arundel Street. The show starts at 7. 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We'll be broadcasting live from 5 until 7. We've got some cool prizes for you to pick up. Just come on by. Say hey. As far as the ABBA vibe, as far as the ABBA music, it's all going to be there. And if you want to get some of that ABBA music into your system, so to speak, we got music from ABBA coming up in just seconds. Keep it right here. Then tomorrow, hopefully, see you at the show. It's Magic.
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0: Sheryl Crow, If It Makes You Happy. It's Magic 103.3 and 95.5. And if it makes you happy, then keep it right here, because coming up during the noon hour, your chance to win, your final chance to win, your James Taylor concert tickets for his show September 15th in Wilmington. Keep it right here for that. Details on our website, magic1033.com. And something else going on this weekend to let you know about. It is a 90s Rewind weekend. That's going to be coming up. And you got a lot of favorite songs from that decade you just can't wait to hear. You're going to hear them. Just keep it right here. A couple more, and then we'll get those throwback tracks underway once we hit the top of the hour. Bruno Mars set to go. Natasha Bedingfield, she'll be here in minutes. Just don't go nowhere, okay? Good. It's magic.
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0: It was in 1982 that we first heard Save a Prayer from Duran Duran. 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It's Agate, and before we get to the weekend, let's make you happy. Let's make you the winner of our final pair of concert tickets to give away for an evening with James Taylor and his all-star band. Live Oak Bank Pavilion in Wilmington on September 15th, and we would love to see you go. All right, let's do this. I'll take the 13th caller at 252-635-1033. 252-635-1033. We will get those tickets sent out to you right away if you are the big 13. 252-635-1033. It's an evening with James Taylor and his all-star band, and we want to get you in the door. Good luck. Talk to you soon. Can't wait. In the meantime, more throwback tracks. We've got the second from a double play from Duran Duran on the way. EMF set to go. Madonna in seconds. It's Magic.
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0: 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Getting your weekend off to a pretty good start with free James Taylor concert tickets. Caller 13, tell me who you are. Tell me where you live, please.
1: Yay! Sabrina, I live in Pinetown.
0: Sabrina, I've got three words for you today. Do you want to hear them?
1: Yes.
0: Here we go. You have won.
1: Yay!
0: Are you happy to go see James Taylor and his all-star band?
1: My daughter is going to be more excited.
0: Well, hey, that means that two of you are going to be real happy to go together, and that's going to be happening on September 15th, and we're going to get you hooked up. Good job.
1: Awesome.
0: Sabrina, who just made you a winner, and on a great day of Finally Friday?
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And I know what's on your mind, probably the weekend because it's just a few hours away. But once it gets nearer, be sure to have this on your mind. Being brought to you by the Greenville Women's League, it's Bingo for Breast Cancer, taking place on Thursday, September 17th at Rock Springs Center in Greenville. 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It's a local nonprofit providing

0: 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It's Bingo for Breast Cancer, Thursday, September 17th at Rock Spring Center in Greenville. Hope to see you there. Not too long to go before we get into your weekend, but we still got a few throwback tracks to get in before that. George Michael, Jim Blossoms, coming up. It's Magic.
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0: Justin Timberlake, as we make your work day and your work week go a whole lot quicker. 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If you haven't got plans this weekend, or maybe you just want to add to the plans that you've already got, tomorrow is National Lemon Juice Day. It is also National Chop Suey Day. Again, try to combine those two in one way or another, see what you come up with. Sunday, more food. It is National Toasted Marshmallow Day. And maybe that's something you can do on the beach because it is National Beach Day. And pretty soon, just with everything going on, with all the activities that are going on and whatnot, kids are involved in other things a whole lot more and just more stuff to do once we hit the month of September. Speaking of Monday, final day of the month, it is National Trail Mix Day. Hopefully sometimes, at least, you make your own trail mix as opposed to just buying it out of a bag. Combine that with something else going on Monday, National Eat Outside Day. Here's hoping that the weather is going to be okay for that. How about some Taylor Swift? How about some Dua Lipa? They're on the way, and your weekend on the way as well. Keep it here. It's Magic.
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4: 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Here with Big Time Wayne. 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

0: 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Before then, it's Hackett, and we'll see you tomorrow as Magic broadcast live at Mamma Mia 2026. 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Coming up at 2 and getting you into the Mo Show and the weekend, it's Mo. Have yourselves a great weekend. Have yourselves a safe weekend. Please don't drink and drive. We'll talk Monday. It's Magic.
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0: Welcome, gentle weirds and lady men, to Friday. It's Mo on The Mo Show. We're getting the weekend started right, and I don't know about you, but the first week of school is done, so it's time to catch up on everything else that fell to the wayside because my new normal is not normal whatsoever. So here's to the weekend. Let's get through it together. Buckle in. Hold on to your hats. It's time for The Mo Show. Here we go.
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2: 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And don't forget to tell him DJ Chaos sent you.
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It's magic. And that was Katy Perry with Hot and Cold. Up next, we have an extremely underrated band from the 80s, one of my absolute favorites. It is It Must Have Been Love by Roxette. Keep it here. Magic.

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0: It's Friday. It's magic. It's Mo. Starting off the Mo Show with some local events and happenings. In case you missed it, the Footloose on the Noose tonight at Union Point Park in downtown Newburgh is canceled. Tell Me Lies, the Fleetwood Mac tribute band, was scheduled. I've been looking forward to that all summer long, but it is going to be canceled because of the weather. It will be rescheduled. Since you can't make it to Footloose on the Noose tonight, I highly recommend that you head over to Beartown Bistro in James City for music bingo at 8:30 p.m. The cash jackpot is up to $700. Get there early. It will be busy, but you can play. It is free to play and free to win. 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Check that out. 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And those are the things that are happening right here this weekend and upcoming. Keep it right here for more. It's Mo. It's magic.
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0: 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I want to let you guys in on my little secret freak flag. And no, not like it sounds. What is your little hobby that you enjoy doing that brings you joy? Ever since I was a kid, I loved checking the mail. I was homeschooled, I didn't get out much, and there wasn't a whole lot to look forward to each day, but I loved getting the mail and receiving mail. And so much so that I was on a first name basis with my mail lady. Her name was Molly, and she loved the Coca-Cola bear / Coca-Cola in general. I used to receive American Girl magazine, and that was the highlight of my month, friends. Well, really nothing has changed. I still love to receive and send mail, and one of the ways I do that is in Facebook groups that focus on sticker collecting and trading, and then like happy mail and stuff, and it's a lot of fun, and I've got a lot of stickers. I'm gonna do that this weekend, and I'm looking forward to it. What are you gonna do this weekend? What do you like to do that's odd and weird and people judge you openly for? Shut up, it's totally normal. I don't care that I'm an adult and I like stickers. Keep it right here for more. It's Magic.
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0: turns slowly. It's hard to say that I'd rather stay awake when I'm asleep, because my dreams are bursting at the seams.
1: You're here on Magic, and that was Fireflies by Owl City. Kind of a one-hit wonder. He had one other song. However, that is one of the last CDs I do ever remember buying, which kind of makes me sad. Keep it right here for more. Up next is a tonic. If you can-

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I have a question for you. Are hipsters still a thing? Like, we used to talk about hipsters a whole lot. I don't know. Have they morphed into some other subgenre of, like, social circles? There's probably a name for this. I'm not really sure what it is. But we used to talk about hipsters all the time, and now I just feel like we haven't heard about hipsters in forever. I don't think I'm a hipster, because I think the key operating word here is hip, and I am clearly not that. But one hallmark of a hipster is always saying, I liked that before it was big. I liked that before it was cool. I liked that before it was popular. There's not many things I can say about that, but maybe there was one band, if you've ever heard of the band, or the artist, Grace Potter. She's amazing. You should look her up. She's been on radio airplay, nothing recently. She just came out with a new album. One of my all-time favorite artists. But another one that I'm way into, who I don't think, they're on Spotify. I don't know that they've hit it mainstream yet. Maybe it's too, like, underground subgenre. That's twice in the same breath that I've used that phrase. I must be cool. You should check out The Strike. The Strike.

0: all the 80s flavor, nostalgia, retro vibe, throwback that The Weeknd brought to the forefront. It makes me so happy. I highly recommend The Strike. Try them out, give them a listen, and then let me know what you think. Do you love them as much as I do, or is it just not as good as the real thing? Ain't nothing like the real thing, babe. Okay, message me on Facebook, Mo Walsh, or email me, mo.walsh@curtismedia.com. Keep it right here for more unhinged ramblings. And thanks for putting up with me. Magic.
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1: Yeah, as if I haven't heard that 1,000 times in my life. Hey, it's Mo on Magic. You're listening to The Mo Show, and I'm listening to my stomach growl at me because apparently I missed lunch. I didn't get the memo that it was lunchtime. I was working, and anyway, I'm hungry. 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It wasn't just sushi. It was an experience. And I highly recommend it. I cannot wait to go back. It is definitely a date night place. It is definitely a special occasion place. You get what you pay for. 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In Havelock, Incavila, Peru. If you've never had Peruvian food, you are missing out. This is comfort food to the max. It's familiar, but it's different. It's rice, it's noodles, it's steak, it's chicken. And I'm not a big meat eater, but I keep thinking about this food. And I want to go back so bad. Those are two options this weekend if you're looking for something amazing to eat. And if you'll excuse me, I need to go spelunk for some pork rinds in the kitchen. I'll be right back. Keep it here. It's Mo. It's magic. It's magic.
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0: That was Charlie Puth with the Chainsmokers. If you do not follow Charlie Puth on TikTok, I highly recommend it. First of all, it's a whole thirst trap. But besides that, he says a lot of really interesting things about music, and he's fun. Coming up, Jason Mraz and the Cranberries. It's Magic.
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0: It's Mo here on your Friday, and Friday's getting old, getting down to the nitty-gritty of the weekend. But first, we got to figure out what's going to be for supper, and then we got to go to the store and get all the things so that we don't actually have to leave the house for the rest of the weekend. Am I right? Yes. I got to go to the Walmart. I don't like Walmart. I just have to say that one of the worst parts of COVID was the fact that Walmart's no longer open 24 hours. Bring it back. I don't understand. Please bring it back. I could go on and on, but I will spare you. Also, Walmart, could we get a middle door? I have a hard time because, you know, I need to start on the grocery side and they need to end on the not grocery side. And if there could just be a middle door that I could park by, you know, you're big enough. Let's get a middle door.
1: Good Friday afternoon from the WITN newsroom. I'm Courtney Bunting. Coming up tonight, the Greenville City Council made the decision to stop its plan to install Flock cameras. What the police chief and city officials are saying about the change and their reasoning behind it. Plus, Montford Point Marines were honored today with congressional medals for their historic service during the Second World War. We'll tell you more about the ceremony and what it meant to them to be honored. Those stories plus your First Alert forecast tonight at 5, 5:30, and 6.
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0: Man, nothing takes me back to being a kid in my bedroom listening to the radio station on my Casio radio. And Melissa Etheridge, that's such an excellent throwback. That's about it for Mo. Be sure to have an excellent weekend and come right back here. Be sure to listen for Jeff Hackett at 10 to 2 on Monday. And I'll see you then. I hope you have an excellent weekend. And in the sage words of Bob Barker, help control the pet population. Have your pets spayed or neutered. That's it for Mo. Deuces.
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The bum diggity? Totally tubular? I don't know. What's yours? 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
1: So here is tonight's sweet letter from Jeffrey. 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Jeffrey, I will have my response coming up next. 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